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I got starlight. I got sweet dreams. I got my gal. Who could ask for anything more? Who could ask for anything more?

Jazz is collective storytelling, expressing the history and experience of a people. Jazz means no category, allowing for continuous progression. Jazz is a spirit. Can you hear it?

in the spring to give your heart a song to sing and then a kiss. But more than this,

0: simply have to. Stop that, that, that, that, that, that, that, that.
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